0: Wagi, Gwe, Biswa, Ukjalazi, Megamagi.
1: Oh yeah. So I'm gonna tell you a little bit about where I'm from. Hope you enjoy the ride. Yeah.
0: Gesbeg, Gesbeg Wagi, Gwe, Biswa, Ukjalazi, Megamagi.
1: Come on, come on, come on, come on, come on, come on.
0: Gesbeg, Gesbeg Wagi, Gwe,

Run it up, DJ. Now we're gonna get a bit more loud. Welcome to the world. Resource Raiders, Vapor Raiders, Alien.

shit. 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

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Pick any flow you like, I got options. 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They ask if I want peace, I want problems. Who's on what? Let's wait and see. Me and AP had AP dreams. Me and AP got AP money. Now we don't watch nothing like we

0: Since then he's hit a good 12 more. Jolting Joe DiMaggio.
1: Joe, Joe DiMaggio, we want you on our side.
0: From coast to coast, that's all you'll hear of Joe.

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0: Sur Ici Musique, c'est Cosmopolite.
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2: Look how long, look how long.
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